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Killers in the jungle. Killers in the jungle. Killers in the jungle. Yo, listen, you hear that? Killers in the jungle. Killers in the jungle. 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

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Kid is in the jungle. 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Kid is in the jungle.

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1: Tryna get
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1: Tryna get
0: some of that weed.
1: Blowing up
0: weed.

0: about it.
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